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1: Hi, it's Ted Grantford, and here's why October 4th matters in rock. In 1968, Led Zeppelin, then performing under the name The New Yardbirds, played their first ever UK concert at the Mayfair Ballroom in Newcastle upon Tyne. A year later, in 69, CCR started a four-week run at number one on the album charts with Green River. In 1970, blues rock icon Janis Joplin passed away at the age of 27. In 82, the Smiths performed their very first live show at the Ritz in Manchester, England. And finally, in 96, Van Halen announced that Gary Cherone would take over as their new lead singer, replacing Sammy Hagar. And that's why October 4th matters in rock. I'm Ted. Rock on.

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0: high school. You went to Jennifer's house on lunch break, listened to all these songs and records piled all over the place, waiting for a moment, any moment at all, to even to put your arm around her. And she said the same thing we're going to say right now. This next batch of tunes will be well worth the wait. 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

0: hang tight. 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Side B is all queued up on the Rock 107 turntable. 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
1: Good morning. A sun cloud mix today. The high 16 and a little windy. Right now, it's 11. 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A company looking to construct a data center and massive farming operation in Glenn Miller is lobbying the business community, the public, and council for support this week. In our Quinte News exclusive over the weekend, we told you about the project at the former Sunoco paper mill in Quinte West, now owned and operated by All Season Fencing. The proposal for the site would create an 18-megawatt data center, which would in turn heat a vertical farm and greenhouse, which is proposed to create 200 jobs. Those overseeing the project are holding a business question and answer tonight from 5:30 to 8 p.m. Tomorrow night, they're inviting the public to walk the site and ask questions at 920 Trenton Frankfurt Road. Nine deputations will go before council Wednesday evening, along with a vote which could put a pause on new data center developments for up to 1 year. Belleville's Planning Advisory Committee will be dealing with some significant development plans today. First, the committee will invite comment on a rezoning application on vacant industrial land between Sydney Street and Palmer Road North off Wilson Avenue. If finally approved, about 5 hectares of land on the eastern part of the 13-hectare property would be developed with a total of 109 residential units consisting of single-family, detached, semi-detached, and townhouse dwellings. Following the public meeting, the committee is expected to make recommendations to council on a 30-unit townhouse development on Cloverleaf Drive, a renovation and new 9-story apartment building at 1 North Front Street, and plans for a subdivision consisting of 552 residential units at Black Bear Ridge Village. While the leaves are turning and the temperatures are trending lower, and the real estate market in the region is cooling down a bit as well, John Spitters has a look at some of the numbers.
2: According to the Central Lakes Association of Realtors, 48 single-family homes were sold in Belleville last month at a median price, which is the price at which the price of half of the homes sold were lower, half higher, of $483,000. That was lower than in August. In Quinte West, 39 houses sold in September, median price of $481,000, also lower than the month before. And in Prince Edward County, 31 homes changed hands, a median price of $855,000, much higher than in August. John Spitters, Quinte News.
1: The search for a missing medical transport plane has ended after the U.S. Coast Guard found debris off the Massachusetts coast. The aircraft owned by Ontario's Latitude Air Ambulance and its 4 Canadian crew members was transporting a patient and a family member from Bermuda to Boston when it disappeared early Saturday. Search crews located debris from the plane in waters about 32 kilometers off Nantucket. And it's election day in Quebec. The leaders of the Liberal Party and the Coalition Avenir Quebec have urged voters not to put the Parti Québécois leader Paul Saint-Pierre Plamondon in power because of his promise to hold a sovereignty referendum. The Conservatives need to earn a dozen seats to gain official party status, and Québec Solidaire looks to attract progressive voters who support sovereignty but don't back the PQ. And that's news. 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Old Highway 2, west of Wallbridge, Loyalist Road. The Belleville Senators picked up their first victory of the season, defeating the Rochester Americans 3-2 in a shootout. Their next action is Saturday in Syracuse against the Crunch. In the OJHL, the Wellington Dukes lost 3-2 in overtime to the Markham Royals. The league's Governor's Showcase begins in Niagara Falls today with the Trenton Goldenhawks meeting the Collingwood Blues at 4 o'clock. In the GMHL, the Brighton Vikings pounded the Durham Roadrunners 11-4. The Northumberland Stars grabbed a 4-1 win over the St. George Ravens. Junior C play. Trent Hills lost 5-1 to Port Hope, while it was Amherst View defeating Napanee 3-1. In the NHL, the Ottawa Senators visit the Boston Bruins tonight. Baseball playoffs. Yesterday, the Milwaukee Brewers beat San Diego 4-3 to take a 2-0 lead in their National League Divisional Series. Atlanta scored a 3-2 win in L.A. against the Dodgers to tie that series 1-1. In the NFL, it was Carolina defeating Detroit 32-26 in the late game. The Buffalo Bills lost 29-26 to New England. Other winners were the Colts, Bears, Jaguars, Giants, Ravens, Rams, Packers, Cowboys, Vikings, Chiefs, Niners, and Seahawks. At the PGA's Black Desert Championship, Austin Smotherman was the winner. On the women's side, Gino Tinnicle was the winner of the LPGA's Lotte Championship in Hawaii. At F1, Max Verstappen took the checkered flag at the Bahrain Grand Prix. Chase Briscoe took the victory in NASCAR's South Point 400. 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A sun cloud mix today, a breeze and a high of 16 degrees. Clear and breezy tonight, the low going down to 1, so expect patchy frost. Sunshine and 14 degrees tomorrow. And looking ahead to Wednesday, a mix of sun and cloud, there's a chance of showers, the high 20 degrees. Right now it's 11. 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
3: Good morning. It's a clear drive on the 401 in both directions. Belleville and Trenton streets both look good. Highway 62 and 37 are moving well, and Highway 49 is issue-free so far. 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

0: Rock 107, Steve Earle, Copperhead Road, kicking off the Monday installment of your Morning Buzz. Good morning. I'm Buzz Collins. Alana Cameron will be joining us a little later this hour. How you doing? Have a great weekend? Did you enjoy the... It wasn't a bad weekend. I mean, it was typical fall weather. I know it felt like fall. It's not like we experienced in the weeks leading up. We kind of got spoiled a wee bit with what I would call kind of a soft summer ending. In other words, it didn't really feel like summer ended and then fall was here according to the calendar. The first week of fall was actually more summer-like than fall. But no, it started to feel like it over the weekend. But still, like I said, nice weekend. The leaves are changing. Isn't it beautiful? We had an outdoor birthday party for my granddaughter yesterday. That was a lot of fun. The kids always are good for a lot of laughs. They're getting excited about Halloween. Halloween is, where are we at? Less than a month away. And I don't know about you, but maybe I've got a little bit of the Halloween bug myself. Or it could just be a sore throat. I don't know. I love the decorations. I don't know about you. I know some people feel that maybe they go up too early, but I love it the way people just kind of get into it and transform their front yard into something just amazing for the Halloween season. I'm kicking myself a little bit, though, because I, several months ago, had thought to myself, you know what I'm going to do this year? I'm going to organize some sort of a Halloween party that's a tribute to one of my heroes, that being Harry Houdini. Harry Houdini, an escape artist, a magician, an icon of his realm, passed away 100 years ago this Halloween. He passed away October 31st, 1926. And I thought, well, what better way to celebrate that than with some sort of a Halloween event? And of course, I dropped the ball. I am the biggest procrastinator there is. So I don't know if you're good with last minute planning. If you want to throw something together that's, Houdini themed, if you will, to observe 100 years since his passing, let me know. I might show up. Then again, that could be a deterrent as well. Anyway, by the way, speaking of fun Halloween celebrations, Dwayne Gretzky is playing Base 31 October 31st. It's a special Halloween-themed party. It'll be packed with costumes, sing-alongs, and, of course, the greatest hits of all time. It all goes down Base 31 October 31st. You can get all the details and your tickets at base31.ca, or better yet, each and every day this week on contest time, your chance to score a pair of tickets. We'll take care of that just after 8 o'clock. Still some time to get your birthdays in. 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

0: Rock 107 Sloan, Money City Maniacs. It's Buzz Collins here, 621, and time to check in for the first time this morning with our friend Josh Nichols in one more day for Kevin Williams. Good morning, sir. What's going on?
1: Well, happy Monday, everyone. The stage is set for a breezy day here across the Quincy area. It is on the Commerce side, though, right now, starting off at 11 Celsius. We should end up at 16 Celsius for a top temp today with a mix of sun and cloud, and that breeze will start to freshen. We could see some wind gusts close to 50 kilometers per hour later on in the day. Coming up for tonight, the wind will relax. We'll find some patchy areas of frost. The overnight low at 1. Tomorrow brings sunshine. Your top temp at 16, so a touch on the cool side even for us. This part of the world this time of the year. And then on Wednesday, we should see a mixture of clouds and sun, a couple of scattered showers with our next system, but it will be milder. Your top temp at 20.
0: All right, sounds good. We'll catch up with you again next hour. Get another update right around 7:50.
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0: same old situation. It's Buzz here along with Alana Cameron. Good morning, Alana. How are you?
1: I am okay today. And you?
0: Great. The weekend, you had a good time in Ottawa? The trip to Ottawa, was it fruitful? I can't remember why you went in the first place.
1: Oh, yes. It was something for my husband's company, but we were also golfing, too.
0: Oh, okay.
1: Yes. So I still suck at golf.
0: Well, that's most of us, I think. We do. We still do it. That's the one sport where many of us, maybe not you, but many of us suck. And yet, for some reason or other, we keep doing it.
1: Right?
0: I don't know why.
1: I know. There's always the hope that you get better.
0: We're gluttons for punishment, us lousy golfers. My son was in Ottawa over the weekend as well. He went up to Ottawa. A buddy of his, amateur boxer of sorts, I guess. And there was a boxing event. And it was kind of a highfalutin deal, as we would say back in the day. Because it was $1,000 a plate dinner. And fight. But he managed to get, because his buddy was in the fight, I guess he was allowed to have a friend come or something like that. So,
1: right.
0: So Landon gets to go for free, and he's pretty stoked about it because he's telling me, he says, you know, George St. Pierre is supposed to be there, and maybe I'll get a chance to meet him, which he did.
1: Oh, yeah.
0: So he got to meet GSP, but here's the thing. He handed his phone to GSP's security guy, and I guess the dude doesn't know how to use phones or phone cameras.
1: Oh no! So there's not a good picture.
0: Well, Landon ended up with a very nice portrait photo of the guy taking the picture. So you know, there's that.
1: Was the security guard like 80? Like,
0: well, he was. It's funny because he. I looked at it and I thought, oh, wow, like GSP has aged like a lot. I guess we all do.
1: That happens to the best of us.
0: But then he said later in the evening he was able to, you know, get in a lineup for the, you know, official photos with him. So he ended up with an actual photo with George St. Pierre after all. But, you know, us old farts, we're still trying to figure our way through this world. Mix of sun and cloud today, high of 16. Going to be on the breezy side of things as well. We're 12 right now. Hang on for Van Halen next.
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0: 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It's 6:50 with Buzz and Alana here on your Monday morning. Sun and cloud and breezy today with a high of 16. We're 12 right now. Today, by the way, did you know it's World Teachers Day, a day to honor teachers around the globe. I know sometimes they take a bit of heat because, they get the 2 months off. It's, some people say, what a great gig.
1: Good holidays.
0: 2 months vacation. I'll tell you something. If I was a teacher today, after 10 months of what they've got to deal with, I don't know if 2 months would be enough.
1: Right.
0: I would take the 2 months and I'm not sure I'd go back.
1: Yeah.
0: Anyway, do you have a favorite teacher from your memory?
1: Favorite teacher? I don't know. I had a lot of great teachers. One I always talked about, one of my favorites, though, was Mr. Potter. He was my English teacher and one of my English teachers in high school.
0: Oh, yeah.
1: Had him for a couple of different grades.
0: Mr. Potter.
1: Yeah. And he just had this dry sense of humor and cracked me up all the time. And yeah,
0: it's always nice when you have a teacher that has a sense of humor. It seems the majority of mine did not, or at least didn't think I was that funny. They didn't have a sense of humor when it
1: came to
0: jokes
1: on them.

0: Look at you now.
1: I thought was humor. But no, if I was to think, I always say my favorite teacher, Mrs. Smithson, seventh grade. She didn't take much crap, but she had a great way of, you know, she didn't come off as mean. Mm-hmm. She just had a really effective way of kind of, you know, she'd give you that look like that's enough, and you'd kind of check yourself. You know
0: right?
1: what I mean?
0: Yeah.
1: And it didn't hurt that every time we went on a field trip, she had two daughters. One that was around our age, but went to a different school. And then another one that was like just into university. And every field trip we took, she would bring one of her daughters along, I guess maybe to assist. And I didn't care which came because they were both hot. So
0: that was enough for you.
1: That was one of the perks. I got your dad joke in just a second. Hang on.
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0: Oh God!
1: 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Journey Rock 107. Good morning.

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1: Good morning. Some sun, some cloud, and a high of 16. We're currently sitting at 12. I'm Eleni Cameron with your Rock 107 News Update. 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Trailhead Belleville, next to Swiss Chalet on North Front Street. Proponents of a major new industrial project in Glenn Miller are launching a public push ahead of a crucial decision at Quinte West Council this week. Organizers are holding a business Q&A tonight, followed by a public site walk and info session tomorrow evening at 9:20 Trenton Frankfurt Road, site of the proposed data center and farming operation. It all leads into Wednesday night's municipal meeting, where council faces nine deputations and a vote on a proposed one-year freeze on new data center builds. Developers behind the proposal are lobbying for support to build an 18-megawatt data center and farming project they say will create roughly 200 local jobs. The entire project pegged around $500 million. Belleville's Planning Advisory Committee dealing with some significant development plans at its meeting today.
2: First, the committee will invite comment on a rezoning application on vacant industrial land between Sydney Street and Palmer Road North off of Wilson Avenue. If finally approved, about 5 hectares of land on the eastern part of the 13-hectare property would be developed with a total of 109 residential units of various types. Following the public meeting, the committee expected to make recommendations to council on a 30-unit townhouse development on Cloverleaf Drive, a renovation and new 9-story apartment building at 1 North Front Street, and plans for a subdivision consisting of 552 residential units at Black Bear Ridge Village. John Spitters, Quinte News.
1: Drivers in Belleville should prepare for delays on College Street East starting today. CN Rail is shutting down the street west of Airport Parkway to upgrade its rail crossing through Friday evening. Meanwhile, culvert replacement work also set to begin along Airport Parkway itself tomorrow morning. That road will stay open to traffic, though drivers can expect periodic slowdowns. The search for a missing medical transport plane has ended after the U.S. Coast Guard found debris off the Massachusetts coast. The aircraft owned by Ontario's Latitude Air Ambulance and its four Canadian crew members was transporting a patient and a family member from Bermuda to Boston when it disappeared early Saturday. Search crews located debris from the plane in waters about 32 kilometers off Nantucket. Parliamentarians get back to work in Ottawa after their constituency week with debate on a key piece of legislation on the agenda. Debate to resume on the Liberals' sweeping Bill C-39 that aims to speed up major project decisions and reduce the number of strikes and lockouts. Meanwhile, the Conservatives plan to put forward a motion for the government to encourage diesel production and extend the pause on fuel excise taxes until next July. A trial is set to begin in Brampton today for a man accused in one of the largest gold heists in Canadian history. Parampal Sidhu faces charges after the 2023 heist at Toronto's Pearson Airport. The trial comes soon after charges against two other men were dropped last month, and a third man was sentenced this past spring to 4 years in prison. Another person accused in the case, Archit Grover, expected to face trial later this fall. And that's news. Sports is brought to you by Alf Curtis Home Improvements, your trusted building supply partner. 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Old Highway 2, west of Wallbridge, Loyalist Road. The Belleville Senators picked up their first victory of the season, defeating the Rochester Americans 3-2 in a shootout. Their next action is Saturday in Syracuse against the Crunch. In the OJHL, the Wellington Dukes lost 3-2 in overtime to the Markham Royals. The league's Governor's Showcase begins in Niagara Falls today with the Trenton Goldenhawks meeting the Collingwood Blues at 4 o'clock. In the GMHL, the Brighton Vikings pounded the Durham Roadrunners 11-4. The Northumberland Stars grabbed a 4-1 win over the St. George Ravens. Junior C play. Trent Hills lost 5-1 to Port Hope, while it was Amherstview defeating Napanee 3-1. In the NHL, the Ottawa Senators visit the Boston Bruins tonight. Baseball playoffs. Yesterday, the Milwaukee Brewers beat San Diego 4-3 to take a 2-0 lead in their National League Divisional Series. Atlanta scored a 3-2 win in L.A. against the Dodgers to tie that series 1-1. In the NFL, it was Carolina defeating Detroit 32-26 in the late game. The Buffalo Bills lost 29-26 to New England. Other winners were the Colts, Bears, Jaguars, Giants, Ravens, Rams, Packers, Cowboys, Vikings, Chiefs, Niners, and Seahawks. At the PGA's Black Desert Championship, Austin Smotherman was the winner. On the women's side, Gino Tinnacle was the winner of the LPGA's Lotte Championship in Hawaii. At F1, Max Verstappen took the checkered flag at the Bahrain Grand Prix. Chase Briscoe took the victory in NASCAR's South Point 400. 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Sun mixed with the cloud today, and it'll be breezy, the high 16. Tonight, clear, a little windy, and dropping all the way down to 1 degree. Expect some patchy frost. Sunshine tomorrow, the high 14 degrees. Sun and cloud, some showers on Wednesday, but the high 20. Currently, it's 12. 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
3: It's a clear drive on the 401 in both directions. Highway 62 and 37 both look good. Highway 49 is also clear. I'm not seeing any heavy construction-related delays yet. 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

0: Rock 107, Aerosmith, Walk This Way, 7:10 on your Monday morning. It's Buzz and Alana. Sun and cloud for us today. It's going to be breezy, too. High of 16, which is pretty much normal for this time of the year, I believe. 11 right now in downtown Belleville. Let's find out what's going on for this day in history. It is Monday, October 5th, 2026. Today, as we mentioned, World Teachers Day today. A salute to our teachers, our educators everywhere. It was on this day, back in 1962, the Beatles released their first ever single, Love Me Do. Love Me Do. This day, 1969, Monty Python's Flying Circus made its debut on BBC television. Was that before your time? Did you ever get a chance to enjoy?
1: Not really.
0: I always got a kick out of Monty Python's Flying. It was as they would say, irreverent. Irreverent humor. This day in 1989, televangelist Jim Baker was found guilty of 24 counts of mail and wire fraud. 3 weeks later, he was fined $500,000 and sentenced to 45 years in prison. They tweaked that a little bit afterward. Didn't quite do the full stretch. This day in 1991, Marky Mark and the Funky Bunch. Do you remember Marky Mark and the Funky Bunch?
1: Sure do. Good Vibrations, baby.
0: This day in 1991, that particular song hit number one. Mark Wahlberg has... Whatever happened to Mark Wahlberg? Have we heard from him since?
1: He didn't have a future.
0: This day in 2001, Barry Bonds set a new mark for home runs in a single season by hitting his 71st and 72nd in a loss to the LA Dodgers. And it was on this day in 2004.
2: I know I'm ugly. I went to a freak show. They let me in for nothing. Kid, I was an ugly kid, too.
3: How ugly?
2: How ugly? I was so ugly, my mother breastfed me through a straw.
0: There was no other like him before or since. Rodney Dangerfield died on this day in 2004.
1: It's been that long, eh?
0: I know, 22 years,
1: wow.
0: Right? Celebrity birthdays today. Travis Kelce turns 37. Jesse Eisenberg is 43. Nikki Hilton, also 43 today. Kate Winslet turns 51. Guy Pearce is 59. Mario Lemieux, 61 years old today. Michael Andretti is 64. Daniel Baldwin, 66 today. Neil deGrasse Tyson is 68. Clive Barker, 74. Karen Allen is 75 today. Brian Johnson, AC/DC frontman, 79 today. And Steve Miller, still rocking me at 83 years young. As for our rockaholic birthdays, got a few here. Sandra Brandt, 62 years old today. Happy birthday, Sandra. Hope you have a great day. Love your family. Terry, Sarah, Caitlin, Mom, Dad, your five brothers, and all your nieces and nephews. Happy birthday, happy 24th birthday to Trinity from your Fam Jam. We hope you have a fun-filled, fantastic day. Love Mom, Jay, Alyssa, Brooke, Granny, Ozzy, and the cats. And Nathan, happy 25th birthday, Nathan. Love Mom, Seymour, Eric, Kayla, Grandpa, and Uncle Ricky. I'm not going to put those names into the mixifier because, sadly, we are without a sponsor for our birthdays. Yeah. If you want to be a sponsor, you give us a call, call our front desk, talk to somebody. I don't know. I don't know who does what here.
1: Things just magically appear in front of Buzz.
0: Exactly. Exactly.
1: Rereads it.
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4: 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Why aren't they pronounced the same? 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

0: Rock 107, Our Lady Peace, Clumsy 722 with Buzz and Alana. A mix of sun and cloud for us today. A little on the breezy side of things. High of 16. We're 11 right now in downtown Belleville. Did you see they renamed the CAA Arena?
1: Yes.
0: It's no longer the CAA Arena.
1: CIBC Place.
0: CIBC Place. That's not bad. I mean,
1: it rolls off the tongue.
0: We could do worse. Like, you know, it's not Slush Puppy Place, which seemed absurd when they named Slush Puppy Place there in Kingston. But now, you know, after a while, anything, I guess, becomes routine.
1: Yeah.
0: And it's Slush Puppy Place kind of rolls off the tongue as well.
1: Also, yeah.
0: But I don't know. 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
1: Yeah.
0: It took me a while. 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
1: Okay.
0: Anyway, here's some other ones that are actually real places. There's the Smoothie King Center.
1: Oh.
0: That's in New Orleans.
1: Well, goes with Slush Puppy Place.
0: Sure. Can't be worse than that. This one seems a little tacky. KFC Yum Center. That's in Louisville.
1: I'm going to the Yum.
0: What about the Vagisil Sportsplex? Moose Jaw, Saskatchewan. I might have made that one up. It's not real. It's not real, but it's getting ridiculous. Give it time. Give it time. It'll happen. You know, I was going to say, why don't they, and, you know, cities themselves, I know they're struggling. Why not give naming rights for cities?
1: Yeah.
0: You know, like instead of it being Belleville, maybe it could be, I don't know, McDonald's. McDonald'sville. Or we're going to, you know where we're going this weekend? We're going to go to Energizer Town. I don't, you know. And the amount of money a city could inject into their coffers, you know, if they
1: make tons.
0: Yeah.
1: Solve many problems. We could have good roads.
0: Right? Right? Once upon a time, an arena was named after the very city or maybe some founding father. There was no such thing as naming rights.
1: It had a funky name, like it was its own place.
0: Yeah, like...
1: You know. We still call Skydome.
0: Skydome. There's a perfect example.
1: I mean, it's a Rogers Center or whatever. But.
0: And by the way, on that note, you know, where was the thinking about having two major venues in the same city with the same name? How many times, I wonder, have people accidentally gone to an event at Rogers Center that was actually at Rogers Stadium and vice versa?
1: Yeah, or assumed till the very last minute that they were going to one of them and then, realize.
0: Or there's, I just found out this weekend, there is a Rogers Center in Ottawa as well.
1: Yeah.
0: How many people have gone all the way to Ottawa or vice versa thinking... You know, I'm just saying a variety could help with some of the confusion.
1: Some companies don't have to sponsor everything.
0: Exactly.
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0: Rock 107, Collector Soul, December 738. It's Buzz and Alana. We have another update on your weather coming up in about 10 minutes or so with Josh Nichols, sitting in one more day for Kevin Williams. It's pretty much on par as far as the weather should look for this time of the year. Sun and cloud today, high of 16. We're 11 right now in downtown Belleville. The Halloween, just less than a month away now.
1: Yeah.
0: Do you do anything special for Halloween yourself? Is this a big deal for you or the family?
1: Well, the kids are getting a little older now. I think the youngest might trick-or-treat one more year.
0: Yeah.
1: But now here's did I say the oldest, the youngest?
0: Here's the question. Do you, if somebody comes to your door trick-or-treating, are the lights on or off? Is there candy to be had?
1: I'd like to give out candy, but we live in the middle of nowhere, so no one ever comes to our house. Now, we've moved this year, so this will be the first time we're having Halloween in our new place.
0: Are you more remote now than you were before?
1: No, a little less remote.
0: Oh, okay.
1: But I haven't really seen a lot of kids around, so I don't really know what's going to happen.
0: This is the thing, and I'm kind of amicable. There's my word of the day when it comes to this. But my wife is like, you know, a lot of the kids have moved out of our subdivision. We do get some that come in from Metro Napanee, if you will. They get wheeled in there from their parents. But, you know, we're lucky if we have a dozen people come to our door.
1: Yeah.
0: That's a busy night now. So I think,
1: do you bother with it then?
0: Or well, that's the thing. I think my wife's kind of approach is like, why bother? Why go through that effort?
1: Yeah.
0: So we have, I hate that I have to admit we've become those people, but we have, over the last couple of years, hid in the basement.
1: You go down to the basement, turn all the lights off.
0: You know, we got the TV on, the door in such a way so that nobody can see the light of the TV. Yeah. And it's, to me, it's like so obvious because, you know, any given evening through the rest of the year, we've got the porch light on or the garage lights on.
1: Yeah.
0: But suddenly Halloween night, we're like, the house is blanketed in darkness. So she asked, because she said, well, maybe we should think of some place we can go out for the evening.
1: Right.
0: Well, okay, where? What are we going to do? Like, and then me, being the curmudgeon I am, well, that's going to take effort.
1: I don't want to spend money.
0: We've got to go someplace. And if we're going someplace, exactly, that means we got to spend money on something. Anyway, it's become this whole thing.
1: It can just be those creepy people who just go sit in your car somewhere. That won't be creepy at all. Kids wander around for Halloween.
0: I like that idea. New survey of 2,000 people says 76% have no plans to dress up for Halloween this year. 76%.
1: But it's on a Saturday this year. I feel like more people should dress up.
0: And is it not, correct me if I'm wrong, that is the same night where we get an extra hour?
1: Yeah, the clocks, yeah.
0: So not only is it Halloween, it's Saturday, and we get an extra
1: hour of Halloween.
0: So there should be some sort of a thing, I would think, that we could go to and still hide from our Halloween duties. Foreigners on the way. Hang on.
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0: 7, Brian Adams, this time 7:51, and time to check back in with our friend Josh Nichols. 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Good morning again, Josh. I guess as fall forecasts go, today kind of shaping up fairly typical.
1: Yeah, very typical, Buzz. Good morning to you. Good morning, everyone. We've got a cold front that's going to be crossing the Quinte area here shortly. And as a result, we might actually pick up on a spot shower here early on, maybe even a rumble of thunder in one or two spots. But that should be fleeting. And then we're left with a clearing sky and some sunshine here for the day today. You will notice that breeze picking up a little bit coming in out of the northwest, especially into the midday and afternoon.

0: And temperatures are topping out right around 16 for a high. That's still a little bit on the low side, but hey, we'll take it. You know, it should be a decent afternoon coming up for tonight. It will be mainly clear. Now, once the sun sets and the wind relaxes, I think the stage is set for some patchy areas of frost to develop. So when you get home from work, maybe you want to go ahead and bring indoors some of the plants that are outdoors or cover them up to protect them from frost damage if you want to keep them going. The low temperature tonight, right around 1. For tomorrow, we should see sunshine after that frosty start for some. Your top temp at 16. Then it's milder for Wednesday with a sun cloud mix. A couple of scattered showers will develop into the afternoon and evening. The high temperature at 20. And then after that, I think we're in great shape. Thursday, Friday, Saturday, and Sunday. Just some typical fall weather with an ample amount of sun. Looks dry as well. So get out and enjoy.
1: All right. Sounds good. I know we'll get an update from you later this afternoon when you check in again with Rick right around 425. Thanks once again for pinch hitting for our friend Kevin. And I guess until we chat again, my friend.
0: Until next time.
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1: Good morning. Some sun mixed with cloud today, a high of 16. Right now, by the Bay of Quinte, it's 11. I'm Eleni Cameron with your Rock 107 News Update. 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A company looking to construct a data center and massive farming operation in Glenn Miller is lobbying the business community, the public, and council for support this week. In our Quinte News exclusive over the weekend, we told you about the project at the former Sunoco paper mill in Quinte West, now owned and operated by All Season Fencing. The proposal for the site would create an 18-megawatt data center, which would in turn heat a vertical farm and greenhouse, which is proposed to create 200 jobs. Those overseeing the project are holding a business question and answer tonight from 5:30 to 8 p.m., Tomorrow night, they're inviting the public to walk the site and ask questions at 920 Trenton Frankfurt Road. Nine deputations will go before council Wednesday evening, along with a vote which could put a pause on new data center developments for up to 1 year. Belleville's Planning Advisory Committee will be dealing with some significant development plans today. First, the committee will invite comment on a rezoning application on vacant industrial land between Sydney Street and Palmer Road North off Wilson Avenue. If finally approved, about 5 hectares of land on the eastern part of the 13-hectare property would be developed with a total of 109 residential units consisting of single-family, detached, semi-detached, and townhouse dwellings. Following the public meeting, the committee is expected to make recommendations to council on a 30-unit townhouse development on Cloverleaf Drive, a renovation and new 9-story apartment building at 1 North Front Street, and plans for a subdivision consisting of 552 residential units at Black Bear Ridge Village. While the leaves are turning and the temperatures are trending lower, and the real estate market in the region is cooling down a bit as well, John Spitters has a look at some of the numbers.
2: According to the Central Lakes Association of Realtors, 48 single-family homes were sold in Belleville last month at a median price, which is the price at which the price of half of the homes sold were lower, half higher, of $483,000. That was lower than in August. In Quinte West, 39 houses sold in September, median price of $481,000, also lower than the month before. And in Prince Edward County, 31 homes changed hands, a median price of $855,000, much higher than in August. John Spitters, Quinte News.
1: The search for a missing medical transport plane has ended after the U.S. Coast Guard found debris off the Massachusetts coast. The aircraft owned by Ontario's Latitude Air Ambulance and its 4 Canadian crew members was transporting a patient and a family member from Bermuda to Boston when it disappeared early Saturday. Search crews located debris from the plane in waters about 32 kilometers off Nantucket. And it's election day in Quebec. The leaders of the Liberal Party and the Coalition Avenir Quebec have urged voters not to put the Parti Québécois leader Paul Saint-Pierre Plamondon in power because of his promise to hold a sovereignty referendum. The Conservatives need to earn a dozen seats to gain official party status. And Québec Solidaire looks to attract progressive voters who support sovereignty but don't back the PQ. And that's news. Sports is brought to you by Alf Curtis Home Improvements, your trusted building supply partner. 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Old Highway 2, west of Wallbridge, Loyalist Road. The Belleville Senators picked up their first victory of the season, defeating the Rochester Americans 3-2 in a shootout. Their next action is Saturday in Syracuse against the Crunch. In the OJHL, the Wellington Dukes lost 3-2 in overtime to the Markham Royals. The league's governor's showcase begins in Niagara Falls today with the Trenton Goldenhawks meeting the Collingwood Blues at 4 o'clock. In the GMHL, the Brighton Vikings pounded the Durham Roadrunners 11-4. The Northumberland Stars grabbed a 4-1 win over the St. George Ravens. Junior C play. Trent Hills lost 5-1 to Port Hope, while it was Amherstview defeating Napanee 3-1. In the NHL, the Ottawa Senators visit the Boston Bruins tonight. Baseball playoffs. Yesterday, the Milwaukee Brewers beat San Diego 4-3 to take a 2-0 lead in their National League Divisional Series. Atlanta scored a 3-2 win in L.A. against the Dodgers to tie that series 1-1. In the NFL, it was Carolina defeating Detroit 32-26 in the late game. The Buffalo Bills lost 29-26 to New England. Other winners were the Colts, Bears, Jaguars, Giants, Ravens, Rams, Packers, Cowboys, Vikings, Chiefs, Niners, and Seahawks. At the PGA's Black Desert Championship, Austin Smotherman was the winner. On the women's side, Gino Tinnicol was the winner of the LPGA's Lotte Championship in Hawaii. At F1, Max Verstappen took the checkered flag at the Bahrain Grand Prix. Chase Briscoe took the victory in NASCAR's South Point 400. 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Sun mixed with the cloud today, and it'll be breezy, the high 16. Tonight, clear, a little windy, and dropping all the way down to 1 degree. Expect some patchy frost. Sunshine tomorrow, the high 14 degrees. Sun and cloud, some showers on Wednesday, but the high 20. Right now, it's 11 degrees. 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
3: It's a clear drive on the 401 in both directions through Belleville and Trenton, even from Napanee to Brighton. Highway 49, I'm also not seeing any heavy delays, just some construction causing light volume through Bethesda Road right now, and Highway 62 and 37 look good in both directions. Heading out on a road trip, Hertz has reliable vans and SUVs at affordable daily and weekly rates. 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With the latest traffic, I'm Antonia Altabonte.
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0: Rock 107, the White Stripes, and Seven Nation Army. I'm just looking out the window. It suddenly got kind of dark there in the northern skies there over Belleville. Well, Josh Nichols did say we might get a little pop-up shower, but for the most part, today's looking kind of good. Sun and cloud, high of 16, a little on the breezy side of things. Right now, it's 11 degrees in downtown Belleville. How about we do this?
1: It's contest time.
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0: What a perfect way to party it up for Halloween.
3: Yeah, we were talking about people not doing anything for Halloween last hour. This would be something great to do.
0: Absolutely. And for those of you, like myself, looking for a place to, you know, hide.
3: Hide in plain sight.
0: Hide in plain sight at Base 31 Halloween night. Shot at a pair of tickets with our Mind Bender. Our Monday morning Mind Bender is as follows. 10% of people do this late at night. What is it? 771-1071. I'm opening the phone lines right now. 771-1071. 10% of people do this late at night. What do you think? Hi, Rock 107. What's your guess?
4: Snack
0: is absolutely right. Holy cow. I thought we might take a few calls on this one.
3: There could be a lot of things that you would do late at night.
0: Absolutely. Who's this?
4: This is Don.
0: Don, what are you up to this morning? Just sounds like you're on the road.
4: I am. I'm just driving to do a little job for my uncle. I'm a friend of Tracy's, your bookkeeper from Wellington.
0: Ah, okay. Tracy, the bookkeeper.
4: I've seen you at her place a couple times do your show.
0: That's right, yeah. We used to do the annual, what did she call it? The BuzzFest. BuzzFest is what it was. Yeah.
4: Anyway. That's appropriate for the county, guys.
0: Yeah. Hey, listen, we got party plans for you. Halloween night, you're at Base 31 with Dwayne Gretzky. How about that?
4: Beautiful.
0: Right on. Hang on the line just a couple of more seconds. We'll get some details from you right away here.
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0: Been so hard, Sass Jordan. It was so hard, if you will, to hear the news about her passing over the weekend. She passed away with family at her side from cancer, and somehow I not that I, you know, was owed a memo, but I was out of the loop on this one. I didn't know she had cancer.
1: No, I don't think it was vast knowledge. And yeah, it was one of those things where it kind of popped up. I was watching the hockey game, I guess, Saturday night, and happened to just look down at my phone and saw it on a something somewhere and thought, well, that's not right.
0: Definitely a loss for the Canadian music landscape. I got to meet Sass once. This was way back, I'm going to guess around 1989, somewhere in there. She was still fairly kind of new on the scene.
1: Mm-hmm.
0: And she left this memorable moment. If anybody ever brought up the name Sass Jordan, I just went back to this image of her. And I'm not saying it was a bad thing. As a matter of fact, I was kind of impressed. It was so rock and roll. But she was walking through the parking lot into our radio station to do some PR. And out of the blue, she just... she spit like a man. And I just thought... And it was so unapologetic. It wasn't like she was trying to hide it from anybody, neither. And I just thought, she's pretty cool, this Sass Jordan. She's got a lot
1: living
0: of sass.
1: Living up to her name.
0: Anyway, she will definitely be missed.
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2: Jeez. Don't scare me.
1: A little behind the eight ball this morning. Mix of sun and cloud today, a high of 16 and kind of breezy as well. We're 12 right now in downtown Belleville. Survey here says 41% of NFL tailgaters identify as sober or sober curious.
2: Sober curious.
3: What is this sober you speak of? I'm curious to find out more.
2: Is it bad that I've had 12 beer already, though? Can I still be sober curious?
3: I'm still curious. I'm blitzed, but I'm curious about this sober thing that you talk about.
1: 60% cite physical fitness as a motivation for sobriety. 46% cite saving money.
2: How about being boring?
1: Well, interesting you bring that up, because it says here, 84% of NFL fans say the game is just as thrilling, if not better, without alcohol.
2: Well, it's probably nice to remember the game you watched, I would think, if you're spending all that money to go to a game.
1: Here's the irony. I've been on the wagon or off the wagon. I get those mixed up. I haven't had a drink. I'm on the wagon?
2: Yeah.
1: I always think I'm off the wagon because I think the wagon's the beer wagon or whatever. So if I'm on the wagon, I'm up there drinking away. I got to get off the wagon. But off the wagon means I'm not drinking, right?
2: Yes.
1: Okay. I've been off the wagon. I've been on the wagon.
2: Yeah.
1: See, I haven't had a drink for 234 days.
2: Wow.
1: Yeah. But here's the ironic point I wanted to make. Me not being the big sports guy that I am or am not, for me to find sports a little more interesting to get into, I would have to agree with that 56%, or was it? Oh, no, I guess it's the minority that would argue, no, you need booze to find any kind
2: of booze to get through
1: fascination with some kind of a sports game.
2: Well, if you'd like to know, I haven't had a drink in, what time is it? 8:39? 10, I don't know.
1: 12 hours?
2: Sure, something. Let's go with that.
1: Atta girl. I'm impressed.
2: We'll say 12.
1: Cleveland Browns fans most likely to get drunk on game day, followed by Atlanta Falcons fans. As for the opposite end of the spectrum, Minnesota Vikings fans have the highest concentration of sober or sober curious fans in the league.
2: Cold in Minnesota. Don't you want to keep warm?
1: Right. They're drinking too much hot chocolate and pumpkin spice is my guess. I don't know. You get enough
2: beers into you, you don't feel the cold.
1: Oh, yeah.
2: Like the same thing.
1: You just have a hot beverage and you're feeling fine. That's my Minnesota.
2: It's pretty good.
1: There was one other statistic I wanted to share here. Nearly 30% of Gen Z fans. Gen Z is what again? That's the youngest ones, right? Is that 18 to 29 or something like that?
2: Yes, yes.
1: They 30% of them skip football parties just to avoid that pressure to drink. Don't feel pressured. Good grief.
2: Stand up for yourself. You don't want to have a drink?
1: Exactly.
2: I'm not having a drink.
1: If you don't want to have a drink, that's fine. You should never feel pressured. I'm hooked on the coffee. I don't know if that's a better alternative. I drank like two pots yesterday and I was flying by 1 o'clock. I'll be fine. I'll be okay.
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It's Buzz here, 851. Let's get into our latest Rock 107 Entertainment Bite. Verity opened at number one in North American theaters with $32.6 million. Directed by Michael Showalter, the film stars Dakota Johnson and Anne Hathaway. Resident Evil landed in second place with $12.5 million, with Brad Pitt's Heart of the Beast close behind at $11 million. Prime Time followed with just over $8 million. Meanwhile, Warner Brothers closed its final weekend as a standalone studio before their merger on kind of a sour note. Tom Cruise's Digger grossed just $8 million domestically and $12 million internationally across 74 markets. Painful result for a film costing at least $125 million. Avengers Endgame has retaken the top spot on the all-time global box office chart, surpassing Avatar's $2.9237 billion total. During its second weekend of re-release, the 2019 Marvel blockbuster earned $4.4 million domestically and $14.4 million overseas. The re-release, titled Endgame Encore, generated $86 million globally in its opening weekend, the second biggest worldwide re-release ever, behind only Titanic 3D in 2012. A Fast and Furious television series has been officially greenlit at Peacock, arriving the same year as the franchise's final film, Fast Forever, on March 17, 2028. Vin Diesel will serve as executive producer. The original 2001 film starred Diesel alongside the late Paul Walker and spawned nine sequels and several spin-offs. Fast Forever may feature a return of Paul Walker's character Brian O'Connor, and soccer superstar Cristiano Ronaldo is also reportedly set to appear. And despite sharp political differences, Eminem and Kid Rock

0: have collaborated on a new song called Seven Sins. The track appears on Kid Rock's upcoming Christian album, Halfway to Jesus. Kid Rock wrote that he hopes their friendship, quote, sets an example for people who have lost friends or stopped talking to family because they think differently. And that is your Rock 107 Entertainment Bite, brought to you by Bay Marine, selling fun for over 50 years. Highway 2 Trenton. I'm Buzz Collins.
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0: 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As Josh Nichols mentioned about an hour and a half ago, there was the chance of some temporary showers moving through the area this morning, and that's exactly what happened. They've moved out of the way. The rest of the day, we can expect sun and cloud, breezy, and a high of 16. Clear tonight, continuing breezy overnight with a low down to 1, which means some patchy frost in the area. Sunshine, 16 for tomorrow, looking good for Wednesday with a mix of sun and cloud, chance of showers, and a high of 20. Right now, in downtown Belleville, it is 10 degrees. Weezer on the way after this. Hang on.
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0: Rock 107, Def Leppard, Pour Some Sugar on Me. Lots going on in Def Leppard world these days. They've got a box set for release next month, and a brand spanking new album set for release early 2027. They haven't got an exact date just yet. It just says early 2027. Joe Elliott says this new album, this upcoming album, could be described as very eclectic. He says it's a very varied album, a very eclectic record. He says, I think it's going to surprise a lot of people. I'll say this much. He says it's like the direction that Def Leppard has gone in over the last 15 years or so. And if you've followed Def Leppard over the years, since their beginnings, you know that more than just the last 15 years. I mean, if you listen to their first album compared to what they've done recently, it's like two different bands almost. And I'm not saying that's a bad thing. You know, evolution can be a good thing when it comes to music and whatnot. So curious, very curious to hear what this upcoming Def Leppard album is going to sound like. Early 2027, so far as what we've got for a release date. Tom Petty coming up after this. Hang on.
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0: 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Sun and cloud through the day, breezy, a high of 16. Clear and breezy overnight, down to plus one with patchy frost. Tomorrow we're in the sunshine, high of 16. Wednesday, not bad, sun and cloud, chance of showers, and a high of 20. Got the hip standing by.
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0: Billy Idol, Rebel Yell, Rock 107. Billy Idol recently sharing with Rolling Stone magazine that the first record he ever bought was a Beatles 45. He says, the first rock and roll I was into was the Beatles. He says, my mom played a lot of jazz and R&B, like King Curtis and his All-Stars. But he says, I saw the Beatles on TV on the show Ready, Steady, Go. I went and bought She Loves You when I was 7. He knew what he liked at a very early age. It's Buzz here. I've got a classic from The Doors right after this.
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0: Neil Young, rocking in the free world. Rock 107 is Buzz here. 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Sun and cloud and breezy through the day today with a high of 16. Clear and breezy overnight, down to plus one for the low. Patchy frost along with that. Sunshine and 16 for tomorrow. And then looking ahead to Wednesday, a mix of sun and cloud, chance of showers, and a high of 20. Hang on for the police after this.
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14: Hey there, it's Ted Bradford, and here's why October 5th matters in rock. In 1989, Motley Crue played a secret warm-up gig at Hollywood's Whiskey A Go-Go under the pseudonym The Foreskins, filming footage for the iconic Kickstart My Heart music video. In 91, Guns N' Roses achieved a rare chart feat by locking down the top two spots on the Billboard 200 simultaneously with Use Your Illusion 2 at number 1 and Use Your Illusion 1 at number 2. In 99, Roger Daltrey announced The Who would officially reunite after a 16-year breakdown for a special live performance in Las Vegas. And finally, in 2012, REM guitarist Peter Buck dropped his first ever self-titled solo debut album. And that's why October 5th matters in rock. I'm Ted. Rock on.

0: Rock 107 April Wine, and ooh, what a night. It's Buzz. That is just about my time. Before I go, I got to share this story with you. You know, there's still some good people in this world. Here's this 37-year-old guy out of Louisville, Texas. He returned $128,514 in cash after he found it on top of a Bank of America ATM. There was another bag as well that contained 19 checks. He calls 911. That's the first thing he does. He calls 911. Police secured the bags, verified the full cash amount. No money was missing. They determined the cash belonged to Bank of America and had been accidentally left behind during ATM servicing. Oops. Anyway, the Louisville police say they plan to recognize the man privately. I'm curious to see what kind of recognition the guy who left the bag of money behind gets. What kind of a slap on the wrist, really. Anyway, that is my time. Enjoy the rest of your day. Rick Kevin taking over at the top of the hour. He's got the All Request Nooner ready to go. Get your calls into Rick at 771-1071. We'll meet you back here tomorrow morning. Leave you with the Stones right after this.
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Rock 107, Crazy on You, and Heart. It is Rick Kevin on Request Nooner. You betcha. Mix of sun and cloud, a cool day. 13 right now, was 14. 13 at the moment. Lots to get to this hour with your requests. And oh yeah, this is Chicken Foot, Rock 107.

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2: 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I've got the day off of work today, and I would just love it if you could play Thunderstruck if you get a chance.
3: I got a chance.
2: Okay. Thank you. Thank you. Have a great day, Rick.
3: You too. Thanks, Chris.
2: Bye. Yeah, bye.

0: Rock 107, they missed Toronto due to that hurricane biz that wrecked the stands in Downsview. But there's Thunderstruck. And the other night they were in New Jersey. And I see that Dave Grohl on stage for Highway to Hell. That was for the New Jersey show. And Foo Fighters also filled in for Pretty Reckless for a second time on AC/DC's Power Up Tour. Cool stuff. Anyway, Thunderstruck. AC/DC. Rock 107 weather, sun and cloud, breezy today, looking at 16, and we're talking frost. Yeah, yellow warning on that. Then tonight, clear, breezy, and one patchy frost again. And for tomorrow, sunny and 16. 13 downtown right now. Certainly a shock over the weekend losing our Juno Award-winning singer, Sash Jordan, born in Montreal. And our Montreal Rays, actually born in England, passing away at the age of 65. The Montreal Rays rock singer, whose career spanned nearly four decades, passed away at age 65. And a statement from family spokesperson Eric Elper said, Jordan died Friday, surrounded by those who loved her the most. And her debut album, Tell Somebody, was released in 1988. And she won the Juno Award for Most Promising Female Vocalist of the Year in 1989. She was also a judge in all six seasons of the reality television competition show Canadian Idol with Zach Warner on there, too. Zach used to work here weekends at Rock 107. And her voice really stood out. No doubt about that. Sash Jordan gone. And I heard a rumor that it was cancer. But that has not been confirmed. Sass coming up.
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0: Hey, Rick, I was wondering if you could play Boris the Spider by The Who.
1: Why not? Sure.
0: It is October.
1: Yeah. I know. I did bump into a cobweb this morning, so there you go.
0: I did yesterday, too. From my patio set, to the garbage can out back. Walked right through it and grossed me right out.
1: Oh, yeah. I'm not a fan.
0: Neither am I.
1: All right. No problem, though. Hey, thanks, Jesse.
0: No problem. Thank you.
1: You too.

0: Hey, Rick, could we hear some Bobby Pickett Monster Mash, or is it too early?
1: No, we can do that.
0: Okay, that sounds great.
1: All right. Bobby Pickett, okay. Coming your way.
0: Okay, thank you.

0: Hey, Rick, what's happening?
1: I don't know. Not much, Don. How are you?
0: Pretty good. Just battling a cold.
1: Oh.
0: But I'd like to hear some Scorpions, Wind of Change.

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1: Oh, hi, Rick. I'm looking for a little pick-me-up on a Monday, right? And especially after hearing that news about South Jordan. That's really sad.
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0: Rock 107.4 Non-Blondes, and what's up, 12:54. And what is up right now? McDonald's for two. If you haven't won the last 30 days, the band and the song on this is... What do you think? 771-1071.
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It's Rick, Kevin. Happy Monday, 1:13. Right now in the sun, looking good. A breezy day, though, for sure. And yanking a few more leaves down, I guess, huh? Coming up, Tea Party, Tom Petty, Aldo Nova, and the Red Hot Chili Peppers, Rock 107.

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0: 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It is Rick, Kevin, STP, and Plush in moments. 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Yes, it's close the windows and turn the furnace on, maybe. Sun and cloud and breezy, 16, and then breezy clear tonight, down to 1 with patchy frost, sunny, and 16 the high tomorrow. Then for Wednesday, maybe a shower, and 20, and for Thursday, sun and cloud, chance of showers. And 19 Friday, sun and cloud, chance of showers. 14, yes, we are into October. And you can tell, yes, for sure. Anyhow, it's 14 right now.
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0: Rock 107, Colin James, and just came back. 20s Classic Rockets, Rick, Kevin, 143. Coming up tomorrow, we'll chat with Dave Jen from 5440 at around 3:35. And one time he played with the Matthew Goodband, but he's in 5440, has been for quite some time. Anyway, 5440, have a show at Base 31 in about 12 days. All right. The weekend of the 17th. The 17th is Saturday. Yeah, Saturday night. So we'll chat with Dave Jen tomorrow from 5440. They've got their own beer, too. Not too sure if you heard. We'll have to find out more about that tomorrow. It's called Ocean Pearl Lager. It's 4.5%. And I wonder if it's available in these parts. But anyway, he's on the show tomorrow. 3:35 right here.
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7:02:18. Right now it is Rick Kevin. Coming up, we got Sheepdogs for you, Queen, City in Color with Wasted Love, and ahead of the weather break, and Simple Man, Skynyrd, Rock 107.

0: Rock 107 City and Color and Wasted Love. It is Rick, Kevin, 233. 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And we got the yellow advisory. Yeah, Jack Frost tonight. Anyway, today, sun and cloud and breezy 16. Clear, breezy, and patchy frost down to 1 degree tonight. Then tomorrow, sunny and 16. And Wednesday, sun and cloud showers and 20. And for Thursday, sun and cloud chance of showers 18. Friday, same thing, just cooler, only getting up to 14 as we head into the long Thanksgiving weekend. Anyway, it's still 14. Yeah, Jack Frost. More with Josh Nichols coming up later on here this afternoon. He is in for Kevin Williams. Everlong Foo Fighters coming up.
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8: Directed by Michael Showalter, the film stars Dakota Johnson and Anne Hathaway. Resident Evil landed in second place with $12.5 million, with Brad Pitt's Heart of the Beast close behind at $11 million. Prime Time followed with just over $8 million. Meanwhile, Warner Brothers closed its final weekend as a standalone studio before their merger on kind of a sour note. Tom Cruise's Digger grossed just $8 million domestically and $12 million internationally across 74 markets. Painful result for a film costing at least $125 million. Avengers Endgame has retaken the top spot on the all-time global box office chart, surpassing Avatar's $2.9237 billion total. During its second weekend of re-release, the 2019 Marvel blockbuster earned $4.4 million domestically and $14.4 million overseas. The re-release, titled Endgame Encore, generated $86 million globally in its opening weekend, the second biggest worldwide re-release ever, behind only Titanic 3D in 2012. A Fast and Furious television series has been officially greenlit at Peacock, arriving the same year as the franchise's final film, Fast Forever, on March 17, 2028. Vin Diesel will serve as executive producer. The original 2001 film starred Diesel alongside the late Paul Walker and spawned 9 sequels and several spin-offs. Fast Forever may feature a return of Paul Walker's character Brian O'Connor, and soccer superstar Cristiano Ronaldo is also reportedly set to appear. And despite sharp political differences, Eminem and Kid Rock have collaborated on a new song called Seven Sins. The track appears on Kid Rock's upcoming Christian album, Halfway to Jesus. Kid Rock wrote that he hopes their friendship, quote, sets an example for people who have lost friends or stopped talking to family because they think differently. And that is your Rock 107 Entertainment Bite, brought to you by Bay Marine, selling fun for over 50 years. Highway 2 Trenton. I'm Buzz Collins.
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0: Rock 107 Subdivision, Sam Rush. Rock 107, 250 on the nose. And coming up tomorrow, another one of those. There's the career fair in Quinney happening on both fronts, Belleville and Quinney West, and taking place at the Belleville Sports and Wellness Center. So it starts at 1 o'clock tomorrow, goes till 6. Admission is free, and you're invited to, if you're an attendee, you might want to register at the career fair website. All right, you can go to our QuinneyNews.com. The story is there where you can log on to, and it's all there for you. And also there's info at workinquinney.ca as well. And Jody Jenkins broadcasting live from there just after 12 o'clock tomorrow. All right, the career fair. Looking for a gig? Yeah, they may have something there for you, maybe for the rest of this year into 2027. Who knows? Anyway, check it out. Career fair. And it's coming up tomorrow.
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Rock 107.20's Classic Rock and Kick It Out and Heart. It is Rick Kevin 310. Right now, 14 and a mix of sun and cloud and frost. Going to roll in tonight. Cranberries. Everybody's a zombie on a Monday. 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

0: Rock 107, Doobie Brothers in China Grove. Years ago, interviewed Pat Simmons from that band, and a few years later, it was Tom Johnson. pretty cool dudes. 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And tonight, clear, breezy, patchy frost down to 1 degree. Then tomorrow, sunny and 16. Wednesday, sun and cloud. Then we clouded up with showers and 20. And for Thursday, sun and cloud, chance of showers and 18. Still 14. It is 14 downtown right now in bloom. Nirvana coming up.
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0: Rock 107, Glorious Suns and Lightning, 338 right now. And I know there's a lot of pumpkins across the countryside looking pretty good. Some, you know, small ones and fairly big ones, but maybe not quite as big as this one here out of Massachusetts. And his name is Woody Lancaster. And his thing is kind of going viral because he won the 42nd All New England Giant Pumpkin Weigh-Off. His big pumpkin, 2,598 pounds. Really? He set a new record for the biggest pumpkin grown in Massachusetts. And the pumpkin topped the previous fair record, which was last year's winner of 2,570. Yeah, he beat it by a good bit. Lancaster's pumpkins will be on display in an air-conditioned area of the fruit and vegetable farm throughout the fair. So that's a monster. A major front-end loader to pick that up. No kidding. And remember Joey Chestnut, our competitive eater buddy? Well, over the weekend, I guess he ate, he downed 16 pounds of baked beans, and five other contestants tried to finish 8 pounds, I should say, before him. And the challenge was part of a grocery store contest. The four contestants finished first, with each winning a car. Really? Not bad. Anyway, if you're around Joey Chestnut, you know, in the next day or so, do not light a match.
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0: Rock 107, Tom Cochran from Mad Mad World and No Regrets 350. Right on the nose, it is Rick, Kevin, G, and I are coming up in a moment. Also tomorrow, too, at 7:10, birthdays, and get yours in. 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Guitar player, singer Steve Miller, 83 today. Singer Brian Johnson of AC/DC, 79. And rock singer and famine relief organizer Bob Geldof is 75 today. Guitar player Dave Dederer of the Presidents of the United States of America, 62. Couple of hockey players from the NHL, both 61. That's Mario Lemieux and Patrick Waugh. And Kate Winslet is 51 today. And TV personality Nikki Hilton is 43. So there you go. There's your birthdays. And more coming up tomorrow, 7:10 with the Morning Buzz right here. And good luck with Pizza Nova.
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1: Good afternoon. It's 4 o'clock. Clear and breezy tonight with a low of 1. Right now, it's 14 degrees. 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A company looking to construct a data center and a massive farming operation in Glenn Miller is lobbying the business community, the public, and council for support this week. In our Quinty News exclusive over the weekend, we told you about the project at the former Sunoco paper mill in Quinty West, now owned and operated by All Season Fencing. The proposal for the site is to create an 18-megawatt data center, which would in turn heat a vertical farming greenhouse, which is proposed to create 200 jobs. Those overseeing the project are holding a business Q&A tonight from 5:30 to 8 p.m. Tomorrow night, they're inviting the public to walk the site and ask questions at 920 Trenton Frankford Road. 9 deputations will be before council on Wednesday evening, along with a vote, which could put a pause on new data center developments for up to a year. You can get more details at quintynews.com. Quebec's business community is taking notice as polls show the Parti Québécois seizing a firm lead heading into Election Day. PQ leader Paul St-Pierre Plamondon has pledged to hold a referendum within his first mandate, though not before U.S. President Donald Trump leaves office. Quebec director at Sussex Strategy, Sébastien Lachang, says that the uncertainty heralded by a referendum on the horizon is looming over the business community.
2: It's a cloud. You know, we have uncertainty on tariff. We have uncertainty in counter-tariff. So business need to have clarity. They want things to be reassured, I guess.
1: Millions of voters across Quebec are casting their ballots today. The Belleville Chamber of Commerce will be holding their second candidates forum in Ward 2 at the Jerry Masterson Center on Wednesday, October 14th. In a release from the chamber, they say the event will focus on specific issues for Ward 2 furlough. The event is free and open to the community to attend. In attendance will include trustee candidates for the English public and separate school boards, as well as Ward 2 councillor and mayoral candidates. Doors open at 6 p.m. with the formal agenda starting at 7. A link to submit questions can be found at quintynews.com. And that's the news. Sports is brought to you by Alf Curtis Home Improvements, your trusted building supply partner, the number one store for large and small renovators, Old Highway 2, west of Walbridge Loyalist Road. Two Canadian NHL teams are in action tonight, and both are on the road. The Ottawa Senators will face the Boston Bruins, and the Winnipeg Jets will meet Pittsburgh. Ottawa won its season opener in Toronto on Saturday night, while the Jets are coming off a victory yesterday in Detroit. The NFL says it's looking into the circumstances of an official swearing at Arizona Cardinals tight end Trey McBride during the team's loss to the New York Giants. Line judge Jeff Seaman was caught on camera cursing at McBride. It drew the ire of retired defensive lineman and union leader J.C. Treader, who said this kind of behavior from an official towards a player is unacceptable. Carlos Alcaraz has a berth in the Japan Open final. He came back for a three-set win over qualifier Joma Muner in semifinal play in Tokyo. Alcaraz recently came back after a 4.5-month layoff due to a wrist injury. He'll face Jiří Ilička in tomorrow's final. 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Trailhead Belleville, next to Swiss Chalet on North Front Street. Clear tonight, breezy with some patchy frost and a low of 1. Looking at tomorrow, sunny and a high of 14. And on Wednesday, a mix of sun and cloud with some showers and a low of 20. Right now, it's 14 degrees. 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
3: Good afternoon. We're doing well on Belleville and Trenton Streets. Highway 62 and 37 look good from the 401 to Highway 7. The 401 is smooth sailing in both directions. And then Highway 49, I'm seeing construction-related delays in both directions through Bethesda Road. also through Lions Road to about County Road 15. 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With the latest traffic, I'm Antonia Altabonte.
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0: Rock 107 Green Day off of Dookie and Longview, Quinny's Classic Rock. It's Rick, Kevin, 418 right now. Josh Nichols in for Kevin Williams. We'll check his forecast here in just a couple of moments as well. Also on Wednesday this week, we have the Kids Can't Wait Radiothon starting at 6 in the morning till 6 in the evening and helping out the cause. And we'll have special guests and vignettes and all kinds of cool stuff radio-wise and how you can donate and where you can donate and the phone number and all that kind of stuff. So looking forward to that. A very busy Wednesday lined up for that too. Honeymoon Suite, Feel It Again, coming up.
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3: It's very different. My wife and I were very different. We come from different backgrounds. Like, I came from a normal family, you know? She just came from, like, a hippy-dippy family, you know? Her dad's an actual hippie. Her mom's a holistic nurse. And I just... First of all, if you don't know what holistic medicine is, it's basically like... Remember when you were little and you play house... You know, you pretend you had to go to the doctor, but you're a kid, so you don't have medical equipment, so you just kind of use sticks and rocks and stuff. You know, that's holistic medicine. Here's a better example. When I was single, before I met my wife, I used to use Irish Spring, okay? It's good soap. I like it. That was my soap. And then I met my wife. We got married. We move in together. She sees my soap in the shower one day, and she freaks out. She's like, whoa, whoa, whoa, whoa. What is this? Come here. What is this? What's that? Are you kidding me? That has aluminum in it. That's terrible. That has aluminum in it. I didn't see any. She's like, you cannot use that. You can't use that. Here. You got to use this weird, misshapen oatmeal rock I bought from a homeless person at the farmer's market.
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0: Rock 107 Honeymoon Suite, Feel It Again, 20s Classic Rock. It's Rick, Kevin, 427. Right now, we're going to feel the chill tonight. Jack Frost going to pay the Quinney area a visit. Yipper, down to 1 degree. And Kevin Williams is actually back tomorrow, but pinch hitting from Friday into today is our good buddy Josh Nichols. Josh, take it away.
1: Hey there, Rick. Good afternoon. We had a cold front come through this morning. That's why that breeze has been coming in out of the northwest, and it's been a bit on the gusty side. We've seen some gusts close to 60 kilometers per hour. The wind will relax considerably heading into tonight, and with a clear sky and dry air, the stage is set for some patchy areas of frost away from the lakes, as the low temperature will be close to plus one. For tomorrow, we'll see an ample amount of sunshine from hilltop to lakeshore, but it is going to be a cool one, safe to say. Your top temp at 14, and then the next weathermaker makes its approach on Wednesday with a sun-cloud mix and a couple of showers. The high temperature near 20 could see a few more showers coming in on Thursday. Your top temp at 16.
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0: Rock 107 Triumph and Follow Your Heart, 20s Classic Rock. It's Rick Kevin, 438 right now. Coming up tomorrow at 3:35, I will be chatting with Dave Jen, guitar player with 5440. They got a show at Base 31 in the Drill Hall. Coming up on October the 17th. And before that, before Dave was in 5440, or got to 5440, he was in the Matthew Good Band. So we'll chat with him at around 3:35. They got a beer out, too. Not too sure if it's available in these parts, but of course, they're a Vancouver-based band. Definitely out there. It's called Ocean Pearl Lager. It's 4.5%. And I'll have to find out from Dave Jen tomorrow if it's available here in Ontario. Anyway, but lots of things going on with these guys. Been around for a long, long time. I think he's the newest guy in the band. I think he joined in 2005. Dave Jen, guitar player with 5440. And they've got the show at Base 31 Drill Hall coming up on the 17th of this month. Say, Bruce Springsteen, another music legends, delivered a powerful message at the Power to the People Protest Festival in Maryland. And organized by Rage Against the Machine's Tom Morello, the event celebrated peace and justice and community action while promoting voter turnout. And Springsteen opened with Streets of Minneapolis, addressing recent killings by federal agents. Joan Baez joined him for a duet. And other performers included Dave Matthews and Nathaniel Ratcliffe. And the festival also featured a Freedom Village where attendees engaged with nonprofits, and the event aimed to inspire political engagement ahead of the midterm elections and emphasizing the importance of community and activism. So they got the folks riled up down in Maryland over the weekend, for sure. All right, Trapped and Headstrong, coming right up.
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Rock 107, Neil Young and Cinnamon Girl, 4:51 right now. Coming up here, we got the Hip with Nautical Disaster coming up in a few moments. And Ramelon from Zeppelin II. Led Zeppelin, Rock 107.

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1: Good afternoon. Clear and breezy tonight with some patchy frost and a low of 1. Right now, it's 14 degrees. I'm Alan Michael Steele with your Rock 107 News Update.

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0: Rock 107, Nothing Else Matters, and Metallica, Quantity's Classic Rock. It's Rick, Kevin in there, too, Prism, and the Live at 5, Track 2, and Def Leppard, and Rocket. It is Rick, Kevin. The temperature going to dip on down to 1. If the winds die down, we'll get down to 1, and possible Jack Frost here for the Quantity area, at least patchy frost. Then tomorrow, 16, the high, sunny skies, and maybe showers later on Wednesday, and then showers again for Thursday and Friday. In towards the weekend. Just a reminder, the career fair in Quinney is happening tomorrow, and Jody Jenkins broadcasting live from the Quinney Sports and Wellness Center around noon tomorrow. And get your resume all spiffed up there. So it starts for you at 1 o'clock tomorrow, right through till 6. Admission is free, but attendees are required to register online to the website, the career fair website. And for more info at workinquinney.ca. Or go to our Quinty News, and the story is there where you can log in and fill out your goods, and you're good to go tomorrow at the Quinty Sports and Wellness Center. And good luck at landing that job. All right. Blue Oyster Cult. Hey, they're coming up.
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2: Hey there, it's Ted Bradford, and here's why October 5th matters in rock. In 1989, Motley Crue played a secret warm-up gig at Hollywood's Whiskey A Go-Go under the pseudonym The Foreskins, filming footage for the iconic Kickstart My Heart music video. In 91, Guns N' Roses achieved a rare chart feat by locking down the top two spots on the Billboard 200 simultaneously with Use Your Illusion 2 at number 1 and Use Your Illusion 1 at number 2. In 99, Roger Daltrey announced The Who would officially reunite after a 16-year breakdown for a special live performance in Las Vegas. And finally, in 2012, REM guitarist Peter Buck dropped his first ever self-titled solo debut album. And that's why October 5th matters in rock. I'm Ted. Rock on.

0: 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It is Rick, Kevin, clear. A bit breezy tonight, down to one patchy frost. Sunday, tomorrow, and 16. Wednesday, sunny, cloud, and showers, and 20. And then for Thursday, more of the same kind of showers later on. But for the most part, sun and cloud, not a washout by no means. Up to 18, only getting up to 14 on Friday. It is 14 right now. Allison Janes coming up.
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0: Rock 107 Trooper, going to raise a little hell coming up tomorrow just after 6. Kevin Williams back with his forecast. And Buzz Collins just after 6 coming up once again tomorrow morning. And contest time, score tickets to see Dwayne Gretzky happening at Base 31 in the Drill Hall. A pair of tickets for those coming up tomorrow once again right here on Rock 107. All right. Have a good night. Stay warm. And we'll talk tomorrow. After the break, Aerosmith coming up.
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0: There's nothing, and I mean nothing, like a great rock song, especially a bunch of them in a row. It's another Rock 107 Stompless Block of Rock, and it starts right now.

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